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The late night crowd was wild and loud, but then a shot outside the bar.

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0: Von Mitternacht bis 6 Uhr früh. Die ARD Schlagernacht.
1: This is the story of El Luto. A man who was born to be hunted like a wild animal. 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